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Rock 103, Chad Tyson. Rush is getting her 50-something tour started this weekend on Sunday. Show number one for him in Los Angeles. I'll be glued to the socials on Sunday night looking for fan film video, man. I wish I could be there for it.

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Can you-

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Rock Station, Rock 103. Chad Tyson, NBA Finals off and running tonight. Knicks and Spurs playing for the championship. And the Knicks, this will be the sixth time they've been in the finals since 1970. They've actually been underdogs in every finals matchup except that 1970 matchup against the Lakers, which they won in seven games. So yeah, we'll see how this shakes out, man. Spurs heavily favored to win it all.

0: 103, Chad Tyson, congrats in order for Keith Richards and his family. He is a great-grandfather for the first time ever now. His granddaughter, Ella, recently announced the birth of her daughter, Luna, on Instagram, which makes Keith a great-granddad. Can you imagine having him as your great-grandfather? Even grandfather. Good stuff, man. Stone's new record. About a month out, July 10th, we get Foreign Tongues from them. Keep it here. More tunes for a Wednesday night coming up next. And some R.E.M. on the way, and also Soundgarden. Thanks for hanging out tonight.
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2: This is Rock Station, Rock 103. Chad Tyson, R.E.M. guitarist Peter Buck had to back out on the road with Drink the Sea later this year. That's the group he started with ex-Screaming Trees drummer Barrett Martin. That run gets rolling August 30th at Washington State and runs through like September 24th. And they've got an as-yet untitled third album due out October 2nd as well. And we'll actually do some R.E.M. after Soundgarden tonight as we get back into things. It's Black Hole Sump.

0: Rock 103, Columbus's rock station. Chad Tyson, Pink Floyd, rocking things tonight. We also did some Queen, and it's at mashup artist Bill McClintock, who's probably one of the world's best mashup artists, back with a pretty cool one, man. This is actually a masterpiece, for being honest. He mashed up Black Sabbath's Paranoid with Queen's We Will Rock You to create Rockanoid. There's clips of other tunes in here you can pick out, like Rock of Ages from Def Leppard, We Rock from Dio, also Let There Be Rock, and For Those About the Rock from AC/DC. You see the theme here. Rock Hard, Ride Free, Priest, Rock and Roll, Rebel of Oz. It's a very cool mashup. I just wonder how long these take. They gotta be time consuming, man. But if you want to check that out, hit up the Bill McClintock YouTube channel. Trust me, you will not be disappointed tonight. We got more tunes up next. We'll get some Def Leppard on the way. Foo Fighters, too. Keep it here.
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Rock 103, Columbus's rock station. Chad Tyson, Dave Grohl from the Foo Fighters made a surprise appearance at Sepultura's final North American show this past weekend on Friday, the 29th in Los Angeles. He actually sat in on drums on one of the tunes. Fan film video online if you want to check it out tonight. We'll do some Foos after

3 Ted Tyson tomorrow morning. The Woody Show going to make your life look a whole lot better with Redneck News. Yeah, be glad it's not you. 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

0: Columbus's rock station, Rock 103. Chad Tyson, thanks for hanging out. Collective Soul rocking things tonight. So, sub in a bag. It's been trending on social media this week. And I saw this and I'm like, well, that's just like taco in a bag. What's the big deal? And I'm sure if I put a video up about tacos in a bag, it'd probably go viral. So I might work on that this week. It'd be a chip bag sandwich. That's what they're calling this. It basically involves putting everything you would put into a sub grinder or hoagie, meat, cheese, lettuce, tomatoes, all this stuff, into a bag of chips, mixing it up, and then eating your sandwich right out of the bag. Taco in a bag, same thing. You just put all the taco stuff in a bag of Doritos. And it's incredible. I got to try sub in a bag, though, because I've never done that before. But that sounds genius, too. There you go. Some easy sandwich ideas for the rest of this week. More tunes next from Twisted Sisters, and I keep it here, man.
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Chad Tyson. So another week, another data breach. Carnival Cruise Lines, the old one right now. And they're providing limited information about it. That's how it always goes. Limited information. Check your stuff. I feel like we're becoming kind of numb to this kind of stuff, man, because it happens all the time and it never gets fixed.

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Chad Tyson, Guns N' Roses. We're talking about that Perfect Crime documentary earlier on the show tonight. The doc about the Use Your Illusion era of the band. 38 minutes of that has leaked on YouTube. If you're not seeing it yet, it's definitely worth checking out, especially if you're a GNR fan.

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Chad Tyson. This Saturday, back in the jungle, your Columbus Lions take on the Carolina Predators. Big playoff implication. 7 o'clock at the Civic Center. Let's go, Lions. 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

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I say you look so fine that I really want to make you mine. 4, 5, 6, come on and get your kicks. 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

0: Hello, this is Rock Station, Rock 103, Chad Tyson, Tom Sawyer from Rush. That'll be on the set list for the 50-something tour, but Geddy Lee, still not a huge fan of the tune. He came up in an interview, and he was talking about how they had so many problems and spent so much time putting that song together back in the day, and it was so grueling they almost didn't include it on the record. It's like, how crazy would that have been if we didn't put our most popular song on the album? 50-something tour getting rolling this Sunday. Forum in Los Angeles. Those first four shows there sold out. And basically, the first handful of cities, all the shows are sold out through mid-August. Then they get into the shows that they did the second round announced on with the Philadelphia shows, August 21st and 23rd. It's a total of 58 shows through December of this year once it gets rolled, followed by 30 more next year in South America and Europe. So, yeah. It's a very extensive tour. Like I said, it gets rolling this weekend, finally.
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1: 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We announced our lineup for the iHeartRadio Music Festival yesterday. It's going to rock, man. We got Weezer playing, Muse, Goo Goo Dolls, and more. And tomorrow morning at 9 with the morning show. Next chance to win a flyaway to $1,000. So make sure you're listening.

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Rock 103. Chad Tyson. It's that movie Obsession on track to become one of the most profitable films of all time. Yeah, this is pretty wild, man. We'll take a look at some of the numbers coming up next tonight. Nirvana now. It's coming as you are off Nevermind.

0: 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Maybe.
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Rock 103, Columbus's rock station. Chad Tyson, so if you have pets and you can ask your pet a question, what question would you ask your pet? I found a survey online about that earlier today. We'll take a look at it coming up about 10, 15 minutes here on the show tonight. Back into things now, Motley Crue.

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0: 103, Chad Tyson Everlast, rocking things tonight. So I saw an interesting new survey today, found 54% of pet owners wish they could talk to their pets to find out what they think and feel. And the number one question they could ask their pets would be this: are you happy? Do you like your life is number two. It kind of plays into that. And number three, do you understand every word I say? Your pet would probably say, what? let's see here. What's your favorite thing we do together and what is actually happening in that head of yours? I don't think I would ask my pets any of that. We've got four dogs in the house. We've talked about them a bunch here on the show. My first question I think would be this: why do you guys bark at nothing when you're looking out the window?
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0: This is Rock Station, Rock 103. Chad Tyson, that is pretty much going to wrap things up for the show tonight. Thanks for hanging out. I'll talk to you back here tomorrow night around 7 for a Thursday edition of the program as we continue to burn through this first week in June. Have a great rest of the night. Keep it here. Stacey's in next. Leave you guys with Bon Jovi.

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1: Who's the most addicted as far as gambling goes per state? Just take a guess. Nevada, number one. Number two, South Dakota. Casinos, man. All 50 states are based on metrics, like the number of casinos. And so, of course, Nevada, number one. But Utah and Alaska were first and second for the lowest gambling addiction.
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1: It's Stacy, and from the stories of, in case you didn't know, Slash almost joined Poison back in 1985 instead of Guns N' Roses. Quite the impressive performance from Slash. Poison wanted him, but looked a little different, and his clothing choices kind of clashed with Poison's image. So ultimately, Slash did decide not to join Poison. We know the story. CeCe DeVille then became the guitarist. And all is well in the world.

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1: It's Stacy, and I don't know if you get any PTO, paid time off. We used to call them vacation days. I'm not sure when the verbiage changed. It's semantics. Perhaps the reason is because 37% of Americans use their vacation days or PTO for sleep as opposed to travel, catching up on sleep, doing just some resting staycations as opposed to really going anywhere.
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1: It's Stacy and some of the big festivals. 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
1: It's Stacy, and I love a good list, man. Rolling Stone came up with the 100 greatest solos of all time. It is subjective. And the criteria was not on sales or airplay, but just the guitar brilliance on display is how they described it. I can appreciate that. So not riffs, but solos. And number one, Purple Rain from Prince. You had Crazy Train at number 17 from Ozzy. Free Bird from Skynyrd at number 19. See the full list. It'll take you a little time to go through, but it's well worth it.
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1: Metallica's Sphere dates, they'll start up in October. And they run all the way through a few in January, so will they add more? That's me speculating. 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

0: 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It's Stacey, and perhaps only in Brazil can it be this eclectic. But the 2026 Rock in Rio Festival, Brazil, September. 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
1: It's Stacy and a one-off festival, Meriwether. That's in Maryland. And the Power to the People Festival sold out within minutes. So that is October 3rd with Foo Fighters on the bill. It's a big bill. Jack Black with Roman Morello in his band and a few others that Tom Morello is putting on this festival. Public Enemy's part of it. Even Dave Matthews himself. Tons of artists. And that's a day of peace, love, justice, and music.
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Now, this Saturday, back in the jungle, your Columbus Lions take on the Carolina Predators. Big playoff implications. So, 7 p.m. at the Civic Center. Let's go, Lions. It's Rock 103. 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
1: It's Stacy. I remember in 2003, whenever the Fallen record came out of Evanescence, they did a lot of radio tours, and Heart-Shaped Box was a song Amy Lee was singing. And we all knew then and there, wow, she can sing.

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1: It's Stacey, and in theaters, if you're going to go catch a flick, a couple of movies for the kids. The Breadwinner, Nate Bargatze starring in that one. It's rated PG. The Mandalorian and Grogu, you know, take a kid by kid. Sheep Detectives, all for the kids. But Mortal Kombat 2 still doing really well. Devil Wears Prada 2, the movie Michael, the Michael Jackson biopic. But new is a movie called Backrooms, some A24 creepy flick.
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1: It's Stacy, and I'm not sure if your first concert was ZZ Top. I know that's a lot of people I talk to. They're like, ZZ Top, first concert, and first very memorable concert, I'm sure. 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But they've added a ton of dates. They're busy all the way through November. So Cheap Trick on a lot of

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It's Stacy. Now, coming up after 6 this morning on The Woody Show, we've got the Freak of the Week. 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
1: It's Stacy. And if you haven't seen the new Chili Peppers documentary, it's not necessarily a Chili Peppers documentary. It's called The Rise of the Red Hot Chili Peppers, our brother Hillel. But Flea and Anthony Kiedis, all they really had to do with it was just being interviewed. And they talk a lot about Hillel Slovak, original guitarist of the Chili Peppers. That is on Netflix.
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1: It's Stacy. And when they announced Toy Story 5, late last year, I frantically Googled to see if Randy Newman is still alive. He is. And so if he's not in the movie somehow, some way, regardless of the You Got a Friend in Me reprise that they may do, I'm going to revolt, man. Because Taylor Swift actually has a song for Toy Story 5. I'd rather them not, but the song comes out Friday. Toy Story 5 comes out June 19th.
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1: It's Stacy, and as we near the end of school, I know my family, we always went to go see a movie after school was done. If you want to catch a flick, The Breadwinner. That one's kind of for the kids. Nate Bargatze starring in that one with Colin Jost. It's rated PG. And Sheep Detectives. But otherwise, horror movies, man. Passenger, Obsession, a movie called Backrooms, which is new. And also there's a World War II movie called Pressure, as well as that new Guy Ritchie flick called In the Gray. All in theaters.
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1: 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Celebrating melancholy, man.

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3: Good morning, everybody.
4: Good morning, Woody. Good
5: morning, Woody.
3: All right, well, today is a pre-Friday. It's a Thursday morning.
4: Good.
3: Wow. It's June 4th, 2026. Day number 4 of 5.
6: Uh-huh. So close.
3: As we make our way through the week together, we are The Woody Show. I'm Woody. That's Greg Goring.
4: Hi, Woody.
3: We got Menace.
7: What is up, Woody?
3: Gina Grad.
8: Hi.
3: Seabass is here. We've got Sammy. Morgan is here. She's our associate producer. Vaughn, our video producer. Dumbass Tyler is here. We got Bort. We got Menji. Phones are open, 877-44-WOODY. Send us a text over to 22987. Throwback Thursday today.
7: Yeah.
3: Yes, Menace.
7: Dude, you have a crazy long hair on your face right now.
3: I
7: that's
3: do?
7: Sticking out on the other side, on your cheek. Yeah.
8: What?
7: Yeah.
3: Did it go away?
7: Yeah, it was just hitting the light just right. I'm like,
3: yeah,
7: it's
3: did
7: just
3: it go
7: a
3: away?
7: Rogue.
8: Driving you crazy?
7: It's finally, a rogue hair. It was like at least 3 feet
3: Thank you for
7: long.
3: Pointing that out.
7: Yeah, 3 feet.
3: See, that's the kind of thing I want to know, that kind of stuff.
5: Yeah, I didn't see it.
3: So we got the birthdays, porno birthday coming up here in a second. Has anybody heard anything about this Masters of the Universe movie?
8: Not really.
7: I have.
5: A tiny
7: there's
5: bit.
7: One part that I did not know.
3: Yeah.
7: And one of our legal best friends is in it, and that would be Jared Leto. He's
3: oh, really?
7: Skeletor.
8: Oh, my God. That's
3: is
8: hilarious.
3: That right?
7: Yeah. I did not know this.
8: That
7: and
8: is hilarious.
7: Yeah. Wait,
3: and this has nothing to do, like, Kevin Smith's not involved in this, is he?
7: Not that I know.
3: Because remember, he did whole Masters of the Universe, He-Man thing.
7: Yeah.
3: It's got a 75% fresh rating on Rotten Tomatoes.
8: It's impressive.
3: Critics leaning positive on the film, but not by much. But mildly positive reviews just in general. So audience and some people who have seen it. Now, I watched He-Man and we had like Castle Grayskull.
8: Yep. So
3: you know,
8: did we.
3: As a kid. And of course, that is the total core memory or core nostalgia thing for Gen Xers for sure. And then another thing that popped up the other day that I hadn't thought about in forever. Do you remember the cartoon Heathcliff?
8: Of course.
3: Heathcliff.
8: Yeah.
3: It was like the junkyard cat, basically.
8: Yeah.
3: I was watching that show, and then I was my wife and I got in this hole. We went down like the rabbit hole of the Nick at Night shows.
5: Yeah.
3: Because that's where you watched. You know, Nick at Night, they had all the stuff during the day. I can't believe he did that, you know, on
8: you
3: television.
8: You can't do that
3: on television, Double Dare, all that stuff.
8: Mm-hmm.
3: But then it got into...
8: Like the oldies.
3: At night, they were running the old school show.
7: Yep.
3: So it was like Leave It to Beaver.
7: Mr. Ed.
5: Oh,
8: My Three Sons.
7: Flipper.
3: Yeah. And I found myself, and I wouldn't call it a midlife crisis, because there's no crisis.
5: Yep.
3: But I find myself, for whatever reason, at this point, when I start talking about or thinking about those things or that time or whatever... Get a little bummed.
5: Yeah. I get
8: like
5: it.
8: Nostalgic.
5: Right?
3: Yeah.
5: Because you can't go back and it's just seems like it was so much better.
3: I mean, like there's a lot of cool stuff now.
5: There's a lot of cool stuff now.
3: But like I get bummed.
8: But that was ours.
3: Yeah, it's true.
8: Yeah.
7: Well, I do get like kind of sad for kids these days. And we talk about this a zillion times. But yeah, like walking into a toy store.
5: Yeah.
7: Like now it's just like a little section in Target.
3: But they have other things that they get excited about that we never experience.
8: Well,
3: so there's
8: the
3: almost
8: thing.
3: like we talk about, these things come around and just creates these new things or new opportunities.
8: And it would be impossible to get a kid now to watch a 30-minute kids TV show. They're just flipping through YouTube shorts.
3: My daughter's watching those dumb videos of them just like playing with slime.
8: Yep.
3: Yeah, like, what?

0: happy birthday to Angelina Jolie, who is 51 years old today. TJ Miller. He got canceled for a minute, right?
1: Yeah, he did.
0: He was cool when he came in here. Yeah. He was fun.
1: He's been very nice.
2: Good peanut butter.
0: Yeah.
1: Oh,
0: TJ Miller. He's 45 today. Horatio Sands is 57. Another guy who's been canceled. Russell Brand.
1: He's really zagged.
0: 51 years old. You got Noah Wiley from ER, who's 55. Yeah. Scott Wolf, there's throwback. Bailey on Party of Five.
1: Oh, my God.
0: 58 years old. Theo Rossi, he was Juice on Sons of Anarchy. Mm-hmm. He was great in that show.
1: Oh, yeah, right.
0: He shades on Luke Cage, if you watch Luke Cage.
1: Just no Sons of Anarchy.
0: He's 51. Josh McDermott, Eugene on The Walking Dead, 48 years old today. And then your porno birthday is Missy Love. And today's birthday girl, she's had her ass in the air more than a yoga instructor. 168 fine films, including Celebrating My Divorce, Volume 1. She was in Get It Up, Grandpa.
2: Oh, God.
0: Volume 2.
1: That's
0: now, that can mean two different things, depending on how you break that up. It's either Get It Up, Grandpa, like get a boner, or it could be Get This Up, Grandpa.
1: I hope it's not that.
0: Like a, like a pegging video. Yeah. I don't know. Double Meat Fantasies, Volume 1. Spicy Lesbian Sleepover, Greg.
2: Oh, sweet.
0: Yep. She was in Naughty Blonde Masturbating in the Pool. Another one for Greg.
2: Uh-huh.
0: VIP Service, Champagne and Rimming included. And then who can forget her unforgettable role in Oil. Her unforgettable role in Old and Young Lesbians.
2: Oh.
0: Discover the Joy of a Strap-On Toy.
1: Fantastic. Oh, yeah. You can see them discover it in live time.
2: Just discovered it.
0: Yeah. That is Missy Love, who's 27 years old today. And that is a Wednesday look at the porno birthday and the celebrity birthdays.
1: Right.
0: Here on The Woody Show. We'll take a quick break. More Thursday Woody Show is next. Did I say Wednesday? I think I said Wednesday.
2: Oh, no.
1: Today's crazy.
0: I messed up the end of the birthdays.
1: That's a crazy day.
0: Damn it.
3: We're back in time.
0: All right. More Woody Show is next. Hang on. The Woody Show.
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0: fridge with the screen on it.
1: Oh, yeah.
0: When somebody hits the doorbell, it automatically pops up on the refrigerator.
2: Which that's is helpful because most of the time, Menace is in the kitchen.
3: Yeah.
4: The Woody Show.
2: All right, welcome back.
3: Hey.
2: So we talk about different things that we see that we think like, oh, that sounds cool. You know what arrived, by the way? I ordered one of those salad shooters.
1: Oh, you did?
2: Are we talking about, is the salad shooter still a thing?
1: But you really did order it.
2: It's sitting on my desk.
3: Oh.
1: Yes.
2: Yeah, it arrived.
3: Is it
2: it's on
3: like
2: Amazon.
3: Like a crank or is it powered?
1: No, it's
3: like
1: powered.
3: Battery powered?
2: Yeah, it's powered.
3: Oh, okay.
2: Yeah, pretty cool.
3: We got to shoot stuff.
2: Yeah, we'll see if that's worth an ish.
1: All right. Will it salad shoot?
3: Yeah, will it salad shoot?
2: Oh, just does it really work as advertised? It looks so cool and easy.
3: Yeah.
2: Because people are talking about slicing fingers off and what's a thing called the mandolin?
1: A mandolin.
3: Yeah. I'm still in the market for one.
2: Like, why get that, Greg, when you can have the salad shooter?
3: True. I'm curious to know how you clean it when you're done with it.
2: Right. So.
3: Is it dishwasher safe?
2: Yeah,
5: just throw it away.
2: I bought that.
3: use it once and toss it.
5: Yeah,
2: I bought that thing that poops out the little warm towels.
1: Oh, you love that?
2: Yeah, that
1: Are
2: thing
1: you
2: turned
1: using
2: out.
1: It?
2: I haven't used it in a couple weeks, but I still love it. I'm not getting rid of it.
1: Okay.
2: And I just saw it on Instagram. I'm like, oh, okay, ordered it, and the thing is great.
1: Yeah.
2: I think everybody should have one.
1: Hot puck.
3: Remember when Menace got that, what do you call it? Like a suitcase holder that you put in the guest room that you see in hotels.
2: Yeah, and
3: I said, oh, I didn't know civilians could buy it. I wonder
2: the thing
3: if,
2: you sit your luggage on in a hotel room, just a little stand for your suitcase.
3: Yeah. I wonder if civilians can buy when you go to a barber shop and they get the shaving cream and it's warm out of that machine.
1: Yeah. Oh.
2: Yeah, you can buy those.
3: You can buy. I might get one of those.
2: Sure.
3: I love that.
2: Yeah, get the hot lather.
3: Yes, a hot lather.
1: Are you certified to buy that?
5: Yeah.
3: You're right. Can Joe Blow buy one of those?
2: But Greg, didn't you just buy something? So all these things are like, we'll get them, we'll try them out. Is it worth an ish?
3: We'll
2: let you know. We try before you buy.
3: Right. Well, one thing I'm going to say, and I mentioned this in the past, that's not worth it, is a cleaner called the Pink Stuff. It sucks. Don't waste your money.
5: I saw that in the store the other day.
3: Awful. It doesn't do a damn thing.
5: Why do I know this name? And it's you, Greg.
3: Yep. Pink Stuff sucks. A couple of things recently, the cardboard box cutter by a company called Soleilware, I believe it's called. That rules.
2: Well, we've seen those. Because I mentioned that I had one, and then Greg's like,
3: that inspired me.
2: Yes, so Greg brought one in, and we got to try it out. Those are the, man, you got to break down, because everybody's got a billion Amazon boxes.
3: Absolutely.
2: Man, even if you have a giant, huge refrigerator box, you got to break down. You can
1: Don't
2: put this
1: matter.
2: Thing into a billion pieces within seconds.
1: It's like hot butter.
2: It's great. It's like a little handsaw.
3: Life-changing.
2: That you can use, to break down your box. Oh, so that was one that Greg bought. It was great.
3: Another one I think I've mentioned in the past, Giraffe Tools is the name of the brand. It's a stainless steel garden hose. Rules, doesn't drip, doesn't kink. It's awesome. But the thing I'm texting to you guys right now, that is the most life-changing thing. You're going to find it to be the most boring thing ever made, known to mankind. If you have curtains, this only applies if you have curtains. It doesn't apply to shutters like Gina has.
2: Oh my God, Greg.
3: Dead serious. My life.
1: Explain.
3: Okay, so I don't know how you pronounce the brand, but I think it's Kokuksuki.
2: Oh, there's no S in there.
1: Koxuky.
3: Kokuksuki.
1: Kokuksuki.
2: Oh, yeah.
6: Close enough.
3: So I have...
2: Fucking what?
3: Kokuksuki. If you have curtains and you have a curtain rod... And it has rings that you have to slide the curtains open and close. A lot of the times, these rods are made up of like a couple of poles. So you have like a...
2: It's adjustable.
3: Like an... Yes, adjustable.
2: One seat's inside the other. Right. And that way you can adjust it depending on how wide the opening to the shower is. Yeah.
3: Exactly. So sometimes the curtain rings, when you open or close the curtains, they kind of like get stuck on that little intersection.
1: Oh, yeah. They get caught.
3: And it's like, dunk, dunk. And you have to kind of like reach really high and lift it over that. You take this... curtain rod tape and you put it on top of the curtain rod so you don't even see it, and you take your hand and you just go whoosh, with the curtains.
1: What
3: change?
2: It's the little things for Greg.
3: I'm telling you, man, like at nighttime, opening and closing my curtains, I'm like, oh God. And it's I would sleep with the curtains open because I didn't want to bother with it.
1: Greg,
3: now I'm just like one-handed whoops.
1: Okay, I don't have curtains right now. How many of you are going to go buy this because of this?
5: I don't have any kerns that way.
2: I don't have a real problem with this.
5: Yeah, but you want to see what we're talking about? It's on our Instagram story right now at the Woody Show on Instagram.
2: All right, you can check it out.
5: And a link if you want to purchase your own.
3: Please tell them I sent you.
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7: Morgan, based on something on the text.
8: Okay.
7: Is there something we don't know about? It says, word on the street is Morgan's out. When's that happening? After the UFC thing?
8: What? Well, this person texts Morgan sucks a lot, so I think
7: they do?
8: I think they want me to get fired.
0: Hell no.
7: They do?
8: I think.
0: That better not be true.
8: Or maybe word on the street is I'm getting fired. I don't know.
0: That's the word.
8: Y'all are stuck with me, so.
7: Oh, let's see.
8: Get used to it.
7: Let's see. Morgan thinks she's so much hotter than she is.
0: Oh, okay, this guy.
8: Yeah.
7: She looks like a toucan.
8: I always say I'm a four. Thank you.
7: Hot and toucan. She always talks about going to the club.
8: Used to.
7: Who does that? Clubs are so 80s. Yeah, because she went to the club last night.
8: Okay. Old bitch.
7: All right, but yeah, it's just the.
0: It's just someone who's obsessed with you.
7: And yeah. this person. Oh, no, there is another one. Yeah, Morgan sucks. Yeah. Okay.
8: I think it's wishful thinking.
7: Well, look at this person also, though. Woody gave Greg AirPods, used AirPods. Gross. Is that gross?
9: No.
0: Ew.
9: No.
8: I think it is.
9: I believe you cleaned them.
0: Ever heard of an alcohol wipe?
7: I did. That's what I did. I have.
0: It's brand new.
7: I got alcohol wipes. I cleaned them all up. I wiped them off.
9: They look brand new.
7: I gave them to Greg.
9: Yeah, I
7: think it's gross.
9: I even licked them. They're fine.
8: I do. I do. I don't like that. Putting something in your ear and then in somebody else's, wax and stuff builds up in there.
0: But he wipes it off with alcohol pad.
7: You could see if there was.
8: How long did you have those for?
10: Yeah.
7: I don't know. Year? When do those new ones come out?
9: I don't know.
8: Yeah.
10: Probably like 2 years ago.
7: I got these because I had an older pair. Then they did some new whatever they did. And then I eventually got the new. So yeah, they're probably like a year old.
0: So Sammy, you're saying nothing he could do would sanitize it enough for you because of the thought of it.
8: Right.
7: Oh, yeah. So that's personal. You'll go to a hotel. I do think about this. You'll go to a hotel and you put your face on pillows that all these strangers are because you they maybe changed the pillowcase fine
0: what but about not the pillow
9: but dude, restaurant.
7: Like those yellow ass pillows that every guy's got like this disgusting like the things that people you go to restaurants the forks are barely clean
0: do not use the drinking glass in the bathroom
7: not in the hotel I think but I think about that when I go to a restaurant like how many people have put this fork in their mouth.
0: And
7: as somebody who used to run the Hobart machine the dishwashing machine it's the company that makes it Hobart I don't know what it's called the dishwasher I don't know.
0: Sure.
7: Anyway those things come out every once in a while. You gotta go, oh, I'm sorry, can I get a different fork? There's still gunk on this one.
8: Like,
7: we've all had that experience.
10: What about that, Sammy?
8: Yes, I think it's gross.
0: You're not bringing your own utensils, though.
7: He's not putting the AirPods that were in my ear in his mouth.
0: Or up his butt.
9: Yeah, not anymore.
7: They
9: look brand new.
7: They do.
9: They're perfect.
0: You take really good care of your stuff.
7: Yes, I do.
0: Yeah. Damn.
7: You can go and look in my car right now. I will try.
9: Yeah.
7: On any given day, you can say, today's the day, Woody. I will hand you my car keys. You can go down there, find a single piece of trash
0: in
7: my car.
0: Your car's too upsetting. It's too perfect.
9: There's no such thing as that. Like, I don't care why people think that.
7: It's not perfect, but I will, before I get out of the car, it's just become a habit. Before I get out of the car, I'll look around. I'll go, is there anything that can come out of this car that needs to go in the garbage or back into the house or into the office?
9: Mm-hmm.
7: there's nothing that's left in there that doesn't need to be in there, which is, you know, whatever the charging cable or the whatever you have that will just be used in the car every single time.
10: What about crumbs? You never eat anything while you're driving?
7: I do, but like I've
10: Do you have like a
7: something.
10: Dust buster?
7: No, I look and I go, okay, well, there's crumbs. I'll pick them up. We, you know, we'll vacuum the car.
10: Okay.
7: I don't do it every day. I'm not like Greg where I go, the car's too perfect. I'm not driving it. I'm going to ride my bike or I'm going to walk today because the car's too because the car's too clean.
9: That's true. Like here at work, the entrance to the garage, sometimes there's water running down the street and I'll drive around the block to the other entrance because I don't want to go through the puddle.
7: How about super slow? Just go through it super slow.
9: I know.
10: Don't splash.
9: It's just, it might splash.
10: I've been in both of your cars, and at first it's like, oh my God, this is so nice. It's so clean. And then I'm like, I start to just feel like crumble with like shame and self-hatred because of my own car. It's too hard. It's too stressful.
7: Yeah.
10: Yeah, because so, it's too nice.
11: If we find a crumb in your car, what do we get?
10: Oh. Yeah, because one time I got in your car and there was like a piece of trash or like, you're like, oh, I haven't taken that out yet. It was like some fast food something.
7: Oh, really?
10: Yeah, but you warned me ahead of time.
12: Animal.
10: I know.
9: Gross.
10: But I was like, what's this? And I was making a joke out of it. You're like, no, I already
7: I'm honestly trying to think of when that would have happened and why.
9: Yeah.
10: Why? When was it? Yeah.
7: I really don't know.
10: But like you had to give me a heads up because it was so not you.
7: Yeah, I don't know. Mm. But I didn't put two and two together that that would be gross. Sorry, Greg.
9: No, I don't think it's gross at all.
10: Why would you
7: I'll buy you a brand new pair.
9: Please. I would like these replaced, please.
8: Well, I didn't say anything because no one seemed to care. I was thinking it the whole time.
10: You guys are disgusting.
9: Like, you both are gross.
8: Like, oh my God, you're just putting that right in your ear?
10: You basically both had sex.
9: Yeah, you legally had sex.
8: I thought you were just being nice and didn't want to be rude and was like, okay, like put it in your ear. I was like, oh my God, I'm so glad that's Greg and not me.
9: I've had Menace's foot in my mouth many times.
12: Yeah, but that was for sexual pleasure.
9: I don't care. Yeah.
7: That's true.
12: That was pleasure, though.
7: Yeah. 877-44-WOODY. All right, well, good to know that you're...
9: not going anywhere.
7: You're sticking around,
11: Morgan. Sorry, guys. You're stuck.
7: I mean, sorry to the texter.
10: I know. Yeah. Oh, but we did get another text that says, "If Morgan is a toucan, then you better know I'm all about those Fruit Loops."
7: Oh yeah,
10: okay, girl.
7: There you go. Get it.
11: Oh, that was
7: funny. 877-44-WOODY. Text over to 22987. More Woody shows coming up. 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

0: 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Here on The Woody Show, Woody, Greg, Menace, Gina Grad.
1: Yeah.
0: Phone's open, 877-44-WOODY. 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Gina Grad's got some of the trending news headlines.
1: Well, time for another Woody Show original trademark copyright game, Guess the Airline. You guys ready?
0: Mm-hmm. Oh, I love this game.
1: Okay, here we go. A flight from San Juan, Puerto Rico to Chicago got super crazy when a 51-year-old passenger tried to open an emergency exit door about 45 minutes into the flight because he wanted to get off the plane, you guys. Crew members stopped him, and then he tried to force his way to the cockpit, but he didn't make it in. He eventually went back to his seat where he was watched by a flight attendant, but that wasn't over. He ended up jumping on the flight attendant and trying to choke him out. And passengers, including a former MMA fighter, held him down.
2: Nice.
1: Yep. The flight was diverted to Miami, and when they landed, he was arrested. So now I know it's a little tougher because Spirit is out of the game. So can you guess the airline?
3: Now you have Frontier and Allegiant in the mix, but...
0: I mean, it could be a Southwest thing, too, because they're really big out of Midway.
1: Oh,
0: Chicago,
1: yeah.
0: Chicago, Midway.
1: Right. But I'm smaller airport.
3: Thinking like American Airlines.
0: American.
3: Oh. Yeah, it's Puerto Rico,
0: no.
3: right?
1: Mm-hmm.
3: Yeah,
0: Puerto Rico.
3: I think I flew American Airlines.
0: JetBlue.
3: Oh, yeah.
1: Come on.
0: It's called
4: Delta.
0: Blue.
4: How about...
0: No, Delta's too nice. You know, like that range of like...
1: Quality.
0: Delta is
4: I don't know about it, huh?
0: Yeah. Delta's a good one.
5: Yeah Morgan doesn't know that.
4: I'm like, what's Delta, huh?
1: All right, the answer is, you guys are overthinking it. Of course it's Frontier.
4: Yes.
3: Oh, nice.
0: They are the new Spirit.
1: Yeah.
0: That's true.
1: And because you love a good fun fact, the FAA has already received 687 reports of unruly passengers this year.
3: Nice.
4: Whoa.
3: Frontier has
1: 687.
3: That unlimited flight pass that they do once in a while.
1: Oh, ooh. Get on
3: for like
1: that.
3: $200.
1: See, you got to just get one of those, Woody, and then you'll definitely see your fight in the sky.
0: Maybe.
1: With those odds.
0: Fingers crossed. Yeah, but then I got to be on Frontier a bunch.
1: Yeah, true. Okay, so this one is for all the parents of horrible test takers. Listen up. More than 90% of four-year colleges have stopped requiring SAT and ACT scores. So it all started during COVID to make admissions more fair, quote unquote. But now professors are pissed because the experiment is mega backfiring. They say freshmen need remedial instruction and these dum-dums can't even handle middle school or elementary school level math. So they're hoping universities don't go too far down this rabbit hole before going back to at least partially relying on test scores for admission.
0: God, I was born in the wrong era.
1: I know. Same.
5: Nobody cares about anything anymore.
0: But, I wish I was either born 20 years earlier or 20 years later.
1: Yeah.
0: And I'll tell you why. 20 years earlier professionally, because I got into this business right after all the really crazy fun stuff ended. Where like the record labels were bringing by strippers and cocaine and all kinds of stuff, right?
1: True.
0: And like that heyday era, right?
1: Yeah, we all miss that.
0: Now, from being a kid though, 20 years later, like on-demand stuff, social media, the video game stuff was so much better. How could you ever be bored? I don't know.
1: Any food you want brought to your door.
0: Now the test scores don't matter.
1: Yep.
0: Rip.
1: Yeah.
0: Like I would have been so much better off.
5: Kids get like 90% of the year off.
1: Oh yeah.
0: Yeah.
1: At, I didn't
3: like,
1: even
3: half
1: get
3: days all the time.
0: Yeah, 20 years later. Yeah. I mean, I probably wouldn't have gotten the belt.
5: Yeah.
0: Right.
1: Oh, you got the belt?
0: Oh yeah. Of course.
1: Which end?
0: I think what do you mean?
1: The buckle end?
0: No, that kind of folded in half.
1: Yeah.
0: The buckle end.
1: And they do the snap.
0: No, the snap is just an intimidation
1: thing. I know,
0: thing.
1: That's the best noise.
0: But you don't use that to actually...
1: No, I know, but that's how you let them know what's going to happen.
0: Yeah, but I think most boys my age, my generation...
5: Yeah, we had weird...
0: We got spankings and belts and spoons.
5: Like a spoon, yeah.
1: Wooden spoons. Yep. Or the moms that would turn their big, giant, like, costume jewelry around and pop you on the head. Did you ever see that move?
0: No, I didn't see that.
1: Oh, my friend's mom did that all the time.
5: I got the classic back of the hand to the face. That was fun.
1: Yeah. Oh, yeah, and then told that didn't happen.
5: Oh, yeah, blood came flying out of my nose.
3: Yeah.
5: I didn't remember that.
0: I didn't do that.
5: Just wham!
0: Yeah.
5: Well,
4: right to the face.
0: Now, the part that worked out is, like I mentioned earlier, like, man, it's a good thing we didn't have social media and things like that, because any of these things that happen as you're learning and growing and doing dumb things and making stupid mistakes that you'll never make again, some of them documented forever.
1: Oh, yeah.
2: Follows you throughout your life.
6: I'm watching on Netflix that thing about the girl who crashed the car and killed
2: the
6: her
2: crash.
6: Boyfriend.
2: Yes. Yeah.
6: And they confiscated her phone to go through it. Ooh. And oh my God, not even stuff that she posted necessarily, but on her phone, it's her ripping bongs while she's driving, all this stuff that now the cops
2: it's
6: are
2: damning.
6: Able to access.
0: Is she the one that intentionally drove into the wall or whatever?
2: Well, not according to her. Yeah. But her last name is Shirilla, and she likes her new nickname in prison, Shrilla the Killer. So we definitely are good with her behind bars.
5: That's something to be proud of.
4: Yeah. I like her mega lesbian now.
3: I like her new look in prison.
2: And they say she's totally like the mean girl of prison. So she's where she belongs. Yeah.
0: I've told you, my wife says all the time, she should have been born in the 50s.
2: Yeah.
0: And I'm like, you wouldn't have survived.
2: Well, finally, for the 10th year in a row, Uber has released its list of lost items left in the back of their cars. And lots of riders, of course, left behind their laboo-boos and their fitness stuff and vapes. But those aren't the weird ones. Other treasures left behind include this list: a rhinestone picture of Jesus, a propane tank, an ankle monitor. So you're sawing that off while you're getting to your destination. A sleep apnea machine, breast milk, human hair, an oxygen tank, a 75-gallon fish tank, my personal favorite, a child's prosthetic eye, a meat slicer, and 20 pounds of duck sausage. Oh, and for Greg, a package of live butterflies.
5: Oh, there you go.
3: Sweet.
5: Yeah. Oh, yeah. God.
2: And Uber says it's rolling out changes in the app to help customers get this crap back more easily.
0: My question
2: is, good.
0: When it comes to like a propane tank, you're taking an Uber with a propane tank?
5: Yeah.
3: Oh, yeah. How big? Or it can be small ones. Actually, randomly, I just gave away like 10 propane, like little canisters yesterday.
0: Yeah?
3: Yeah.
0: Why?
3: Because I had I told you I was getting rid of that storage unit. I had them in the storage unit, and I looked for places to get rid of them, but there were like only facilities opened on certain days that wasn't in town.
2: How do you acquire 10 propane tanks?
3: Oh, you buy them at like REI and stuff.
6: But why
2: for like
6: you
2: camping?
0: Like little camping stoves?
3: Yeah, well, you
0: but
3: know
0: what were
3: me,
0: you using it for?
3: Because, you know, I prepare for emergencies.
0: Oh, is this your doomsday stuff?
3: Yeah.
0: Oh, it is?
3: Okay. Yeah.
4: You changed your mind?
0: They don't work.
2: Exactly. Does propane go bad?
0: Or you're not worried anymore.
3: No, because I'm looking for alternatives other than propane.
6: Okay.
4: Oh,
3: solar.
2: Does propane go bad?
3: I mean, the cans like can get corroded.
2: Oh, okay.
3: Yeah. All right. But not easy to get rid of.
2: I wouldn't have known.
3: I should have just left them in an Uber.
5: Wait until nightfall.
2: Exactly. Uh-huh.
5: Throw it down a sewer, you know?
0: Yeah, exactly. Right?
5: That's all you got to do. You got free trash disposal everywhere you look. It's called a sewer.
2: Well, that's what's going on, Woody.
0: All right. Thank you very much, Gina Grad.
2: Yep.
0: More Woody Show next. Hang on.
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15: 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It's

0: Let's do it.
1: We're doing it.
2: We're
0: Let's
2: doing it.
0: All
1: when
0: go
1: the
0: in.
1: First time Greg and I did it.
3: Oh, crap.
1: Yeah. The Woody Show.
4: Speaking of dying, and Menace was talking about, you know, these doomsday things.
5: Yeah.
4: You know, and he's getting rid of these propane tanks because he's looking for alternative sources of whatever.
5: Yeah, living off the grid.
4: And he was talking about this conversation he was having with one of our other listeners who's also a prepper.
5: Yeah,
4: and,
5: dude, it's so fun.
4: Yeah. Is it, though?
5: Yeah.
4: Yeah. Tex says, stick with propane. The photovoltaic is too temperamental.
6: Photovoltaic.
5: Oh, yeah.
4: That's voltaic. Okay, sure. Example, a meteor, substantial size, as bitch slaps the earth, will create enough dust that all solar will be useless in the matter. See, here's
5: true.
4: The thing, guys.
5: Yeah, I do think about that.
4: Here's the thing.
5: Well.
4: I don't want to survive that.
7: Same.
4: Right?
6: Yeah, you because, and Gina are along those lines.
7: Yeah,
6: you don't want to be the survivor.
7: Don't need to.
4: Because it's not like a hurricane that passes through. And then once it clears, it's fine. And the grocery store opens back up and everything else. Things are decimated.
5: Yeah, I do worry.
4: There's nothing.
5: About,
4: it's not life as we know it. It's like, yeah, you're still alive.
6: But you can rebuild.
4: But you can't breathe on your own. You can't,
7: right.
4: You know.
7: You live in a cave
4: You don't
7: now.
4: Have a use of your own limbs. It's like, is that the life that you want?
7: Yeah.
4: And people, you know, power through some pretty powerful things. I see stories all the time about, you know, someone who ends up in an accident and they can't move anymore. Like a Christopher Reeve type situation.
7: Yeah, horrible.
4: You know, guy was Superman. Then next thing you know, he's in a chair and he can't move anything but his head.
7: Yeah.
4: Like, that's crazy.
6: I wouldn't want to survive that.
4: But see, to me, it's the same.
7: Same.
4: Right?
7: Like,
6: if you're walking around
7: way.
6: Some hellscape, you mean?
4: Yeah.
7: Don't need
4: the
7: foraging.
4: Right.
6: Because then you're just killing time until you die.
7: Yes. Yeah.
4: Correct.
6: Yeah.
7: I don't need to live in Mad Max's world.
4: Right.
7: Uh-huh.
5: Like,
7: right.
5: But you just want to instantly die and not to see how it plays out?
7: Yes.
4: No.
6: Like, give
7: it
6: I
7: want to instantly die.
4: No, because... When you say, like, see how it plays out, to me, that's the slow death. Because, again, we don't have the stuff. Everything's gone. Mm-hmm. The things that we rely on and take for granted now, these whatever. Like, I'm not looking to forage. I'm not looking to...
7: Make my own tools.
4: Right, exactly. That's the difference between, like, oh, you know what? When the time comes, I want it to be quick and, like, in my sleep. I don't want to be suffering for years with whatever, you know, disease. Like, to me, that is what surviving some kind of apocalyptic whatever would be like.
5: But that's Greg's dream, last man on Earth.
6: It is. Right? I think this is
4: why. No, but he wants last man on Earth when Earth is otherwise untouched.
6: Yeah. And you, like, where am I going to sleep tonight?
5: Well,
6: wherever I
7: not
6: want.
7: Not a nuclear winter.
5: Well, we're talking about solar flares, you know, it could just knock out all electricity.
6: Yeah, we'd be fine. Menace and I could wander the Earth and figure out how to make the next month last.
4: Solar flare, fine. I feel like a lot of these preppers are thinking about things like nuclear fallout.
7: Right.
5: Yeah.
4: Like where things have been leveled, or like this guy, like a substantial meteor that bitch slaps the earth, quote unquote. Mm-hmm. No thanks.
7: Like, do you want to spend the next 50 years in a bunker? No.
4: Yeah. Here you go.
7: I've been shopping.
6: How nice is the bunker?
5: Yeah.
4: I've been shopping for backup sources of power, and I'm leaning toward the Jackery solar setup for around $800.
5: Dude, shout out Jackery. Heck yeah, dude. I've been looking at those too.
7: Is that like,
5: let's text.
7: Is that like to replace like a generator?
5: Yeah, it's just a backup battery.
7: Yeah, okay.
5: Yeah, then they have so many different kinds. The ones that you can hook up to your house or just ones that you could like carry mobily. You can get them at Best Buy.
6: You mentioned a bunker. Mm-hmm. I'm giving it a little bit of thought. If you're stuck in a bunker, even if it's with somebody you love and the rest of the world doesn't exist and you're good to go with food and supplies for 10 years and you're in a bunker, that would be crazy depressing.
7: Yeah, but you love being at home, Greg.
6: I do, but you're trapped. And then you get too overly philosophical. Like, what is the meaning of life?
4: No internet.
7: Just it's very
4: no Netflix.
7: Zone.
6: Right.
4: Even if you're just in there staring at each other.
6: Yeah, exactly.
7: Even
6: I would question the meaning of life.
7: There are multi-million-dollar bunkers that look like you're outside and feel like you're outside, but you know you're not outside.
4: But I think that's to make people feel better about the idea of it. I think when the time really came, it's another one of those situations where if you really were faced with something like that, would this be great? I don't think it would be.
6: I'm
4: more like with what Greg's saying on that. Like, I think you would be stir crazy, depressed.
6: I would almost rather be out in the hellscape than in a bunker.
5: Really?
6: Yeah.
5: I'm so surprised, Greg, because you started with, if you're in there and the rest of the world is not there, but you're with somebody you love, I thought you were going to say, I'm good. But then you said, I'm not.
4: That's an ideal thing that people, like an idealistic, you know, kind of take.
6: Because then you have nothing to look forward to. You have
4: all we need is love. Okay. We'll see how long that lasts.
5: Yeah, but we got like 500 DVDs.
6: No, but I'd rather be out and about trying to explore, see what's out there. And like Last Man on Earth, maybe you'd run into somebody.
5: Ooh.
6: You know? and then clean up and, and I'm repopulate.
5: Willing, I'm willing to try it out.
4: Sounds like a fun Tubi movie.
7: Right?
4: Like some low budget, crappy movie about what happens after the fallout kind of thing. 877-44-WOODY. Text over to 22987. We'll be right back.
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2: I barely remember to open my mouth when I'm eating. 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
5: Dude, some lucky-ass people in the news.
6: Yep.
5: This guy bet $2,500 on four different sports. That was a four-way parlay that had Michigan winning the basketball national championship, USA men's hockey winning gold, the Knicks winning the NBA's Eastern Conference, and the Spurs winning the Western Conference title.
7: Oh.
5: All
7: oh,
5: of
7: damn.
5: Those things happened.
7: Uh-huh.
3: Damn.
7: $2,500
5: so,
7: bet?
5: So he bet $2,500 on that. And he just cashed in $1.7 million on that four-way parlay.
6: Dude, those parlays, man.
5: Nice.
6: They never hit, but when they do.
5: Damn.
6: I'm always with Tyler when he has like a parlay. We'll be like hanging out in Vegas and he's just on his phone all day.
5: Yeah.
6: Because he'll have like eight different games on a parlay and he'll win six and then lose two.
5: Have you ever hit like really big, Tyler? Have you ever hit like what's the most you've ever won?
8: Most I bet $100 on four MLB games and I won $1,700.
3: Okay.
6: Nice.
8: So it's like
6: whoa.
8: Not bad.
3: Take it.
5: That's what I'm saying.
7: Not bad. Dude, that's fantastic.
5: This dude's like secretly rich.
7: Yeah, it seems that way.
5: Yeah, like he buys all these like crazy toys.
3: He does all right.
5: Yeah, he's got, you know, there'll be a picture from like a baseball game and it's like all the stuff that he bought, like food and beers
7: right.
5: and all kinds of stuff.
7: And I would never in a million years think of putting a bet on something for $100.
5: Well, because there's so many people out there, they're fronting. You know, and they're buying things to make people think that they're rich. He's taking the opposite approach. You know, it's like they say, you know who the rich guy in the room is? The guy who's dressed sloppy.
3: Yeah,
5: the guy,
3: unassuming.
5: Yeah. Right, exactly. Like you would, the person you would, that's the person who's really rich. The person who looks rich, broke. Broke.
6: There's a joke amongst our friends and they make drawings of Tyler with T-Rex arms. When it comes to
5: but
6: paying
5: that's
6: the
5: how
6: bill.
5: You stay rich,
6: yeah,
5: dude.
6: Yeah.
5: That's how you stay rich.
3: Yeah, exactly.
5: Don't pick up the bill.
6: Yeah.
7: I gotta think.
6: So that's what I'm saying. Like that's
5: you have might. like a wealthy dead grandpa or something?
8: I do not, unfortunately. So.
5: Are you part of like a trust? You like get like
8: no, you know what? Yeah. It's just I like spending my money on things that I like personally and the rest of it I just save.
5: I know, but like everybody likes to spend money on things they like.
3: Like.
7: Uh-huh. Right.
5: Yeah, like, everybody likes that, but like the thing is like how do you have the money to spend on the things that you like because you present yourself as someone who's, you know, like you're hustling. You are a grinder. You are a good worker. You're a hard worker.
8: Thank you.
5: But like,
3: but
5: you
3: where's
5: gotta,
3: the discretionary
5: but,
3: income
5: I'm saying, but he's like,
3: from.
5: He's piecing together a couple different jobs.
3: Yeah.
5: You know what I mean?
6: Last name Vanderbilt, and we don't know.
5: Rockefeller?
6: Yeah.
8: I'll just say that the card flipping game so far has been pretty good to me. So
5: card flipping.
8: I'm able to put some of that money away and we maybe have a big expensive card on the way. I'm just waiting for my PSA grade to come back.
3: Oh, okay.
5: Wow.
3: That's talking.
5: Where did you get this card?
8: That one I actually pulled out of a box from Target. If it grades the way I want to, I'm looking at $7,000.
5: Wow. Whoa. Now, will you sell that?
8: Oh, yeah, I would sell it
5: okay.
8: probably immediately.
5: All right. Okay, here's
7: some people get stuff like that. They
5: stupid
7: don't sell it.
5: Question. You buy a card and it's in a box and the card is brand new, right?
8: Yes.
5: How would it not grade a 10 or whatever the
8: so
5: number is.
8: So you have
6: greasy ass fingers?
8: No, no.
5: The printing
8: no.
5: could be
8: so
5: off.
8: So yeah,
5: or
8: the
5: something.
8: Printing could be off. The print sheet could have been like misaligned in production. It's not centered the right way.
5: Yeah, Greg, dumbass.
8: It could have been banged up in
7: so
8: shipping
7: stupid.
8: And the corners are messed up. There's a bunch of things that could prevent it.
7: Because if I'm buying something brand new, I expect it to be brand
3: Mint.
7: New.
3: Yeah.
8: I will say, so with the Spurs being in the finals, I did buy a Wemby rookie card for $100 back in February. I have it listed on eBay for like $1,000 right now because it's trending
6: damn,
8: that direction.
6: Bro.
8: That's what I'm saying.
3: Are you waiting to see what happens?
8: I am, but I think at worst I could get $500 for it, which is $400 in my pocket.
3: Sure.
5: Wow.
3: Yeah.
5: That's your man right there, Morgan.
9: Not my man.
5: Yeah.
9: Anybody else?
5: Look how
9: please
5: proud.
7: Thanks for me, Morgan.
5: Yeah. Puffing her chest out.
6: You could bid on a private jet.
9: Hashtag never was my man.
5: That's my man.
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1: And we're into another new hour. It is The Woody Show. Woody, Greg, hey, Menace,
2: yeah.
1: Gina Grant.
3: Yeah.
1: Phones open, 877-44-WOODY. You can send us a text if you'd like to do things that way. 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Follow us on social media. You can look for us there at The Woody Show. My son's getting his wisdom teeth out today.
3: Oh, really? Boy. Yeah.
4: That was a nightmare.
1: Yeah. Anybody here still have theirs?
3: No.
4: Yeah. Got him out.
1: Got him out. I did too.
4: It took a good week to just barely eat scrambled eggs.
1: Really?
4: I was swollen beyond recognition for a week. It was a nightmare.
3: I remember, I think all I could eat was mashed potatoes.
1: I remember it being pretty easy.
3: Really?
1: I remember the first couple days, not great. Uh-huh. The first day, especially the 24 hours afterward, because you end up swallowing so much blood.
3: True.
1: Yeah. Uh-huh. I remember having gauze, and somebody actually gave me a really good tip that I remember worked really well, because at first I had the gauze, but there was still like, it was hard to like stop the bleeding.
3: Yeah.
1: And then somebody said, oh, you got to soak the gauze in tea, like tea bags.
3: What?
1: With tea. Mm-hmm. Yeah, because there's something in tea that helps cauterize. Well, not cauterize. But yeah, whatever.
3: Clot.
1: Yeah. So that made it at least better, you know, and it worked out there. But yeah,
4: so
1: after the first couple of days, the weirdest thing I think after getting your wisdom teeth out was how you had those craters.
3: Yeah.
1: Where
3: your
1: teeth used to be for a while. The sockets.
3: And nobody warns you about dry socket. You got to get that water syringe and shoot it in there.
1: Yeah, he's got one of those.
3: Okay, good.
1: They put him like on an antibiotic before.
4: Oh.
3: Smart.
1: You know, like a couple days leading into this whole thing.
4: Mm-hmm.
1: He's having that done today.
3: Is he getting night-night?
5: Yeah, put down.
1: Yeah. Oh, yeah.
3: Put down?
1: Yeah.
5: Well, they wouldn't put me down.
3: Really?
5: Yeah, extra money.
3: Yeah. What, you could do the twilight or you go under.
1: Uh-huh. Yeah, that's the one thing he's nervous about. He goes, it's just weird. I don't like the idea of it. Like, nobody really likes the idea.
4: Awesome.
1: Nobody really likes the idea of it.
2: I know.
1: Because, something can go wrong. I'm like, yeah, no, I know.
3: It won't be your problem.
1: Yeah.
3: I think you'll be fine. You won't know.
1: It'll be fine. Well, he's never had to have anything like that. I mean, he did.
3: A big one.
1: He did break something at one point, but, you know.
2: Yeah.
1: It's one of those things. I said, dude, everybody, for the most part, everybody's had their wisdom teeth out.
3: Yeah, I don't know anyone who sells
1: it. I told him my story about how when I had it done, before they gave me whatever that stuff was, it was like a two-step process. They had the IV in there. And then the first thing they gave me, they said, now, before we give you the second one, you know, you're going to feel an urge to just scratch your groin area.
3: Cool.
1: You're
3: going to
1: feel like,
4: really?
1: You're going to feel like fire ants are in your shorts. And I go, get out of here. Yeah. And then sure as hell, like they gave me the stuff and I'm thinking, what? I'm going to fight the urge. I'm like, I'm not going to do that.
4: Yeah.
1: You could. I told my son, this is all I remember. I said, they gave me the second part. I'm like, oh, wow. And then I woke up. It was over. Yeah, and it was all over. But I started like scratching.
3: I've never heard of that.
1: Yeah, and we looked it up. It's something because what it's doing, it's, you know, it's working with your nerves to block pain and to do all these different things.
3: But why there?
1: I don't know. That's maybe because you have so many nerve endings and stuff down in your kind of groin area. You have more. I think you have more nerve endings in that area of your body than you do anywhere else.
4: Really?
3: Yeah, I buy that.
2: Girls? I don't know.
3: Yep, way more.
1: I know. But anyway, so...
4: I think it's rules. He's going to love it.
2: Yeah,
3: Greg, you are so hardcore.
4: It's the craziest. And I remember getting my wisdom teeth pulled as well, and they inject you, and then the doctor, while he's waiting for you to go to sleep, so, Greg, what are your plans after high school? I said, well, I think what I want to do...
1: And
4: then boom.
3: Now, is anyone going to record him coming out of surgery? Because those videos are very funny.
1: Yeah. I forgot about it. What was that kid's name?
2: Something goes to the dentist. Yeah.
1: Yeah.
3: Yeah.
1: The kid
3: those
1: went to
3: the best.
2: Yeah.
4: World famous.
3: You cry or you try and fight the doctor.
2: Yeah. David goes to the dentist.
1: Well, because, you know, my son is obsessed with all the Michael Jackson stuff. And I said, you know what you might get? You might get propofol.
3: Jesus milk or whatever.
1: Just like Michael Jackson.
2: Hell yeah.
1: All right, Greg, what's your update?
4: So I was at the doctor and they had this test that they had me do for lung strength and lung health.
3: Mm-hmm.
4: And you put this thing in your mouth. You take a deep breath and then you blow out as hard as you can. And it reads it on this computer screen. And I don't know how, but that's this test. They do it three times and they talk you through it. And then the physician assistant is looking at the computer graph and turns to me and went, well, and I thought, oh, here we go. She's going to tell me I have 4 days to live because I've destroyed my lungs over the last 30 years. I have the lungs of a 20-year-old.
3: What?
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1: This is Jana Kramer from Wind Down with Jana Kramer. 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

0: So I tried on that X suit.
1: Oh, I was going to ask you. I almost texted you to remind you to try that on.
0: Speaking of prom, you know, because you got to have something to wear.
2: Mm-hmm.
0: Sure. So you might have seen on Instagram or something, this they keep advertising these suits that you can throw into the washing machine. It's supposed to be light and breathable and stretchable, all that kind of stuff. I'm like, you know, I hate dressing up. I hate it. But like, there's been so many things the last year and a half where I've had to go out, Men's Warehouse, rent a suit, get it measured, go pick it up, go drop it off. It's uncomfortable. It sucks. I'm like, whatever, man. You know, this thing's like $600 or whatever it was. I'll just have this stretchy washing machine suit and we'll call it a day. Well, it came in about, I don't know, a month and a half ago at this point. It's been sitting there
3: in a box, unopened.
0: And, you know, prom's coming up. And so we're running out of time here. In case it doesn't fit, I think it was even too late to get any kind of like
2: alterations.
1: Yeah.
0: Well, no, I'm saying like, you know, have them send me a different size of something. So I would have had to go to Men's Warehouse. Dude, fit perfectly.
3: Nice. Yeah.
0: Like, so far, so good. And it is. It looks good. It's comfortable. They're not an advertiser, by the way. They didn't spend one dime. This has nothing to do with anything. I'm just sharing the knowledge that when you see this thing and you wonder if it's any good, it's pretty good.
3: Yeah.
0: It's pretty good. I'm just going to throw it in a bag and I'm going to have it for if I need something like this.
1: Yeah, every man should have a suit.
0: And I don't know. I don't remember the process at this point because it was a couple months ago. But going on to the website and however they figured out what size I would be, because nothing ever fits easy for me.
1: Yeah.
0: Because, you know, being a fat, tubby piece of crap does that. But this showed up and it's perfect.
2: Okay.
0: I'll show you a picture, man. Nice. Check it out.
2: Did you have to do like any photos or anything like that? Or
0: how did it measure you?
2: Yeah.
0: No, my wife took this picture. This is with the top button of the jacket buttoned up. Look at that.
2: Oh, nice.
3: Okay, yeah.
0: And it's solid. And it's super,
3: looks like it fits.
0: It's super comfortable.
3: Fits like a glove. What color is it?
0: It's black.
3: Okay.
0: I'm wearing I had that blue button down polo shirt underneath it. I just had that on. I was just trying on the jacket.
3: The waist fits. Mm. Everything fits.
0: Yeah, everything fits. Everything fits good. Look at you.
2: Yeah, because
3: stud.
2: Right. Like you, I'm so afraid to buy anything online because I'm like, dude, it's not going to fit.
0: Same.
2: Yeah.
0: Same.
2: I always have to go to a store.
0: Same.
2: And try it.
0: But it was legit.
2: Cool.
0: It was legit.
2: I got mine from Target once again.
0: Anybody have any good prom story? Did you have like anything notable?
1: I went to so many proms that I did. So when I was I think I went to the senior prom when I was a freshman because I went with a senior. Then I went when I was a sophomore, then a junior, then when I was a senior, and then I went to the junior prom when I was a junior, and then
3: asked you to prom when you were a freshman?
1: I was very popular.
3: Oh my God.
1: And
0: So you got asked as a freshman?
1: I got asked.
3: By a senior.
1: By a senior, yeah.
0: A senior chick?
1: Yeah. Her name was Julie.
0: Yeah.
1: The first girl whose boobs I ever touched.
0: Nice. Oh,
3: Julie.
1: And we made out on the floor of my parents' laundry room. I remember that much.
2: Hell yeah.
3: Romantic.
1: And that's the first time I saw a boob.
3: Wow.
2: Oh, rip.
1: So that was fun. we did the cliche limo thing a couple times, but the first few times when I was, I think, a sophomore, I took my dad's car and I was like the designated driver. Stupid idea, because this was in the days where we would get like a hotel and then fill up the bathtub with ice and beers and wine coolers and crap like that in there. And for some reason, I was dared on the way to this prom to try to break 100 miles an hour in my dad's car.
3: Oh, God. I mean, it's a dare. You don't
2: die on prom.
1: And I only had like, I think, 2 miles to do it because I got onto the freeway and then had to get off in a couple miles. And so I said, all right, well, I guess if I'm being dared, I got to do it. So I did it. I went like 103 miles an hour or something like that. That was cool.
0: That was cool.
1: Had escargot for the first time at the prom because this is going to be fancy because you go to
0: escargot.
3: Who serves that at a prom?
0: What school?
1: It's not at the prom. It's before the prom.
3: Oh, the dinner.
1: So you would go to dinner before the prom.
0: Yeah, okay, yeah. I thought they were serving it like at noon.
3: Yeah, next to the punch bowl.
1: Yeah, our proms didn't have food or drink or anything like that. It was just usually like in the gym of the high school.
3: It was at the school?
1: Uh-huh. Yeah, it was low budget. I went to the worst high school. And so we would go to dinner before the prom. And I thought to be fancy, you had to order the escargot. So we did that.
0: Did you know what it was?
1: Yes. And I liked it. It was like, kind of like clams.
3: Your adventure. Nah.
1: But yeah, most of the proms were kind of all the same. For some reason, my parents, who were very strict, they allowed us to get a hotel, do whatever we want.
0: Sweet. We would have never been allowed.

0: do that.
1: Oh, really?
0: Not that I went to a prom.
2: The one thing I don't remember is how the hell did we get all this beer? I don't remember. But we managed to get beer, fill up the bathtub full of ice and beer, and always hooked up.
1: Summer
2: It was fun.
0: Oh, so you got laid at prom?
2: Not all the way. No, I didn't get laid. No.
1: Did somebody get oral?
2: And here's why.
0: We said hooked up.
1: Yeah.
2: Well, yeah.
0: So what do you mean by hooked up?
2: Like
1: made out.
2: Yeah, oh, like everything
0: different.
2: Everything
0: that's a different definition of hooked up.
2: Yeah, no,
0: hooked up to me means like either.
3: Yeah, you went all the way.
0: At the very least, mouth party.
2: Yeah.
4: Oh, really?
0: Yeah. What would hooked up mean?
4: I just like make out.
0: No,
3: that's the disconnect on that. It's like if you said we hooked up, we had sex.
1: Yeah, oh, no.
3: For sure.
0: Yeah. Fooled around could be made out. Now, grabbing boobs.
2: Now, the reason that it didn't go all the way is because these hotel scenarios, we always shared a room with like a ton of people.
1: Of course. Mm-hmm.
2: So it would be one room, two beds, but like eight
1: people.
2: Kids, yeah.
0: That's how orgies start.
2: Yeah.
3: True.
1: Do you guys remember those holodomes, those Holiday Inns with like the pool in the lobby, like inside?
0: Oh, yeah.
1: Yeah, we had our after prom there. You know, it's like the pool and the jacuzzi, like in the lobby of the Holiday Inn.
0: Anything crazy you can remember?
1: Well, I do remember for my senior, there was junior prom and senior prom. For senior prom, we were back at the Holodome and there was this group of hockey players, like maybe college, and they were all in the hot tub. And I just went to prom with a friend. I was like, oh, I'd rather be in the hot tub with the hockey players. So I did that. And then my friend, we were only friends, got super pissed and like went into one of the rooms. But like, we were just friends always.
0: So what happened in the hot tub?
1: We just like, you know.
0: What? No, I don't.
2: No.
1: Like hanging out, drinking, made out.
0: Hooked up.
1: Made out with one of them.
0: Yeah.
1: And then went upstairs.
0: But not the person you went to the prom with?
1: No, please.
0: So you're making out in the hot tub with the person you didn't go with?
3: Yeah.
1: Well, yeah, they were all in the hot tub.
3: And he wasn't super happy about that for you?
1: But we were just friends.
3: Oh, yeah. He was all mad?
0: Here's
3: weird.
0: The thing. High school boy.
1: Oh, that was not on the
3: for
1: table.
3: Sure.
0: Okay, he had thoughts otherwise.
1: Oh,
3: sure.
1: 100%.
3: Yeah.
0: All right, more Woody Show is next. 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

0: 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The Woody Show.
1: All right, well, people sharing some prom stories. If something super memorable from your prom you want to share, you can text us. Text over to 22987. You can call us, 877-44-WOODY. This person said, snuck out for the first time to go to a prom party. Took the screen out of the window, gently hit it. Didn't make a sound. Met my buddy down the road with some with the lights off. When I got back, my dad was waiting for me, sitting in the pitch blacks. I hope you had fun.
2: Oh.
1: Scared the hell out of me.
2: Oh, like out of a movie.
1: Grounded for a while. Someone said, I took a junior to senior prom, dropped her off because she was grounded from getting a DUI, and went to a hotel party where I took another guy's date and hooked up. The guy was a POS, so don't feel too bad for him. This one said, at my junior prom, my friend's date found out that I wasn't Christian. Our family's Buddhist. He proceeded to give me a lecture during the entire drive all the way to the prom.
3: Oh, that's funny.
1: I was bawling my eyes out as he was telling me I was going to hell.
2: Oh, what a cool guy.
3: What a party atmosphere.
4: Yeah, party animal.
1: To all these proms and all these chicks were like, you know, like he went as a freshman, some senior chick invited them. He's feeling boobs and getting mouth parties. Somebody made a good point in the text. Greg is gay because being straight was too easy.
2: Oh, yeah, you need a little challenge.
3: Yeah, that's why. I needed a good life challenge. Yeah. That's it. Menace, it was a nightmare for us at the time. You would have thought it was a dream. For junior prom, we had no budget at all. We couldn't get a venue for some reason. They wouldn't let us do it in the gym. So we had our prom at the food court of the mall.
1: Oh, nice.
2: What?
1: That's kind of cool.
2: So that is so tacky.
1: Dumb. That's fun.
3: It was so dumb.
1: That's kind of cool.
2: Were all the restaurants open at least?
3: No.
1: It's like where Blink-182 or whatever shows up at Denny's.
4: Yeah.
1: That's cool.
4: Yeah. Ours are mostly like at hotels, like one at a like high-end restaurant.
1: My prom sucked. All the kids decided to, as a joke, make the king and queen purposely voted for the ugliest, most ghetto food-in-mouth girl and the fattest guy. He was the center for the football team. Everybody voted for them and the room went wild. It was a disgrace and not funny at all. Hashtag still bitter.
4: Oh.
1: Now, wow, Sammy, that
4: Sammy,
1: was...
4: Why text in like that?
1: I know, yeah. Sammy.
2: Why did you do
1: verbally.
2: That?
1: Like, I was expected to be prom queen. Because after all, I was a cheerleader.
2: Yeah,
1: you had to have gone to like all the proms.
2: Yeah. I mean, I went to my junior and senior proms, of course.
1: But you didn't go as a freshman or a sophomore like Greg did?
3: Yeah, really? What a loser.
4: I know.
2: I was invited as a, or I was asked as a sophomore, but I didn't want to go because all my friends weren't going to be there. So I said no, because it didn't sound like it would be fun for me.
1: Oh.
4: Oh, for me.
2: I mean, because I would know my date and a couple other people, but it wasn't my grade, so I didn't.
1: Was it the boyfriend or like just some random person asked you?
2: Yeah.
1: Oh, okay.
2: Yeah.
5: Did you say no right then, or did you at least tell me to think about it?
2: No, I said no.
4: Oh, damn.
2: Well, I didn't want to, and I had a real reason why I didn't want to, and it had to do with, you know, my friends not being there.
1: Were there any, like, standout stories, prom story?
2: So, for me, we didn't have, by the time it was us, like, you guys talk about your hotel parties, they were onto us, and they knew that it was prom night in the town, so no one could do a hotel, really, because you got busted even just walking in.
5: Yeah. Lame.
2: And we also weren't allowed to do limos because of shenanigans as well, so everybody had to go to the school, and they did something called, like, promenade, and everybody walked down, and that's where parents could take pictures and stuff, we went to the buses, and buses shuttled us to and from prom. You were not allowed to drive there. You were not allowed to show up in a limo. The only way to get there was from a bus from the school.
5: In your like gown. Yeah.
2: In our gowns. Yes, it was everyone. But I mean, we did have a lot of fun. It was also my senior year. They had this whole thing that was no freaking, which was freak dancing because and I'm not kidding when I say they had stick figure pictures of people freaking and then a circle with an X out that was signs that said no freaking all over the place.
5: I would like give anything for that sign.
1: Like a leave room for the Lord kind of thing.
2: Right, exactly.
4: Sammy went to the whitest school in America.
1: Somebody said my niece's prom is ruined because on the way there somebody snuck weed onto the party bus. The driver called everybody's parents to come pick them up because they were minors.
2: It was just
1: over immediately. I went to Sammy's school, and I can confirm the no freaking stick figures.
2: Yeah.
1: I totally forgot about that.
2: Yep.
1: Yeah, totally forgot about that.
2: Because at winter formal earlier, they were going, because it was at the gym, they were shining flashlights on everybody and telling them to stop dancing the way they were. It was crazy.
5: Did you go to a Catholic school?
2: No,
1: she went to public high school.
5: So yeah. Weird.
2: Well, it was never like that until my senior year, and apparently freak dancing was out of control. I went to school in the town of Footloose.
1: Yeah. Getting wild.
4: Listening to that urban music.
1: Yeah. 877-44-WOODY. 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

0: another new hour. Insensitivity training for a politically correct world. Woody, Greg,
1: hey.
0: Menace,
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0: At The Woody Show. Menace, when do you get your robot again?
1: Whenever. I mean, I keep on seeing...
0: They
1: give updates. They show like videos of them building them. And I see people get them, but I still haven't got any update on when I get mine.
0: I have the same frustration with this Kickstarter thing that I did for the boombox.
3: Right.
4: Oh, yeah.
0: So I get the updates and it's like, oh, well, they led me to believe that it was more further down the line. They go, oh, well, we're testing this and we're, you know, making sure that all the, I'm like, huh?
1: Yeah, it was a company that already had these boomboxes out.
0: They've been making them forever. That's why I decided, ah, well, now, again, I did it knowing full well it's Kickstarter. You might not get it, even though everybody told me, dude, you're going to get this thing. But I keep getting updates about this, that, like, but no actual, here's when you can expect it.
1: Yeah. But I mean, I do see people getting theirs. So if anybody knows anybody at 1X Technologies, fast track my order, please.
0: Because I did see another video with one of those, the 1X Neo.
1: Yeah,
0: Neo. Neo. That's the one you're getting.
1: Uh-huh.
0: Yeah, so get like a full on,
4: like functioning.
1: Yeah, humanoid robot.
0: Yeah, like you'd see in like a movie.
4: Now the only thing you mentioned when you got this robot is, oh, I'm gonna train it to get coffee.
1: Yeah.
4: What else can you use it for?
1: I mean,
4: like, I don't get it.
0: It can fold laundry.
1: It can do your laundry.
4: Really?
1: It can do your dishes. It can do, you know, basically you train it to do what you want.
0: I mean, probably not well and certainly not quickly.
1: Yeah. And again, I told you, if it's lame, I get bored with it, I'm just going to give it to an older family member to play around with.
4: Right.
1: And, you know.
4: It has the dexterity to... The dexterity.
1: I don't know what that
4: dishes.
1: Is, Greg. So you might want to.
0: What is dexterity?
1: Word that.
4: Oh, okay.
1: Yeah.
4: Like it can use its hands to do dishes.
1: Yeah, I mean not quickly, but you know, again, it's like it's another thing that you're not doing. So why do you care how long it takes?
4: No, I wouldn't care. I'm just pleasantly surprised that it can physically do that.
1: Yeah, it has the dexterity.
4: Yeah.
1: That you're looking for.
0: All right. So 877-44 Woody. All right. So Hammer and Hank and Half Baked.
3: Oh yes.
0: Are going to join us. Woody Show Crossfire.
4: Rip.
0: Hammer and Hank and Half Baked. Join us next. Hang on.
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2: People at work supported me while I was going through treatment by not treating me like somebody who was going through treatment. Treatment sucks. Cancer sucks.
3: Being engaged with work really helped to,
2: I just knew I was going to beat this day.
6: Research shows there is a significant connection between the ability to continue to work and cancer.

0: have like the food included and stuff?
1: That'd be nice.
2: They give me free tickets, and that's just about it.
0: Oh, okay. Oh. So free tickets.
3: Okay. All right.
0: Yeah, yeah, but not even like a hot dog or a pretzel or anything like that.
2: Nope.
0: Oh, okay.
3: Oh, all right.
4: Whatever. You get to see the game.
0: All right. All right. Well, you can follow these guys on social media at DJ Hammer and Hank, at Hugh Carter Jr. You can follow both of those guys there. Now, of course, you guys know how this works. We have a bunch of different news stories and things that people are talking about, and we want to get your honest opinions on them. And Half-Baked, we're going to start with you for this first item of business here for Woody's show Crossfire. Have you seen the P. Diddy tape? There was a leaked video that yes. everybody was talking about, and what was the guy's name? Something Sly
4: Diggler.
0: It's the biggest penis I've ever seen.
5: Diggler.
0: Half-Baked. Biggest penis I've ever seen on a man, mm-hmm. and he was giving the business to 50 Cent's baby mama. Yeah. Oh, no,
4: 50 Cent's baby mama.
0: Come on, Menace. How do I know more about this? Yeah. 50 Cent's baby mama. And then everybody was talking about P. Diddy's shrimp wiener.
5: Yeah. He's walking around all naked.
0: So you haven't watched the video. Now, would that be something that you watched had you seen the link?
6: No.
0: No, you're not following on the case? Because I know Sammy, she's a big supporter of P. Diddy.
4: Yeah, no. She has the notifications.
0: Are you a P. Diddy supporter?
6: No, I'm a detractor.
0: A detractor.
4: Good.
0: Okay. Now, how small is too small when it comes to a penis, Half-Baked?
6: like you can't see it.
0: Like, what would you? That's what you consider like a shrimp wiener, because that's what they're saying. P. Diddy's got.
6: Well, he deserves one.
0: Okay, he deserves his like shrimp wiener. Now, Hammer and Hank, as a man who is all about pop and hip hop music and everything else, have you seen the P. Diddy tape from one of these freak offs?
2: Definitely not.
3: Would you watch it if you had access?
2: I will never watch it because P. Diddy's a prick.
0: He's a prick.
4: Yeah. That's right.
0: Well, apparently he's a little prick. Well,
4: yeah, a tiny prick.
0: Tiny prick.
7: I tend to agree with the gentleman here because the selling points are, hey, check out this giant wiener. No, I don't want to see that. Check out this tiny wiener. I don't want to see that either.
0: Look, it's well, okay, well, I will counter that with it's impressively large. You're like, damn.
4: Oh, that dude, yeah.
0: And then the other one's like, you know, when people are talking about, especially a guy who's like walking around with so much swagger all the time.
4: Yeah.
0: And
5: it,
0: you know,
5: brings him down to earth.
0: And he's carrying around something that he can hide in the palm of his hand.
3: Yeah.
0: Like that's
7: I'm still going with no need.
0: Yeah. All right. Hank, you know what? I did have another question for you because I know that you're a big Sabrina Carpenter fan. Yeah, this is another news item that we can ask about. What's your take? I mean, Sabrina Carpenter and this stalker.
4: Oh yeah.
0: You hear
2: I think the stalker should be put away for life.
3: Yeah. Speak on it, Hank.
2: Because right. I think he did it to himself. He did it to himself.
0: Okay, he did it to himself. Yeah. Like meaning what?
2: He tried to enter the Sabrina Carpenter property without permission.
0: Oh no.
4: Yeah.
0: Okay. And was it clear that what did he want? Did he have any kind of like thing written? Like does he want to be with her? Does he want to just meet her? Like, what's going on?
5: Get an autograph?
2: I think he just wanted to meet her.
0: Okay. Now, harmless. Like, what kind of level fan? I know you're a big fan, but like, have you met Sabrina Carpenter? You have not met Sabrina Carpenter. Is that correct?
2: I'd love to meet her someday.
0: Okay, you'd like to meet her.
2: I have one of her concerts.
7: Yes.
0: Okay.
7: Witnesses.
2: Yes. I'd like to have her sing the national anthem at the San Francisco Giants game.
4: Oh, that would be something.
0: Like
4: that's
0: a duet.
4: That would
3: be legendary.
0: Yeah, like a duet.
4: Yeah.
5: It's a great idea.
0: Woody Show, Crossfire, we have Half-Baked, we have Hammer and Hank. Now, recently on the show, we were asking the listeners to tell us what's the single best piece of advice they've ever gotten. Because everybody gets advice a lot from different people, sometimes solicited, sometimes unsolicited. But Half-Baked, if I was to ask you, what is the single best piece of advice you ever got? What would it be?
6: In 03, when Kobe got in trouble, I never went anywhere with someone I just met 1 minute ago.
4: Smart. Very smart.
0: Okay. So, don't go anywhere. Don't go to a place with somebody that you just met because you're not quite sure what they're going to get you into. Yeah. Is that what you're saying?
6: Yeah.
5: Okay.
3: All right.
5: That's a good one.
3: Good.
0: That's what he learned from 03 Kobe.
4: Okay. Yeah.
0: All right. And Hammer and Hank, what about you? What's the single best piece of advice you've ever gotten?
2: Never, never give up. always stay focused.

0: on your goals.
1: All right. Never give up and always stay focused on your goals. Mm-hmm. All right. Woody Show, Crossfire. That's some really good advice.
2: Very poignant.
1: Like, think about 03 Kobe and then also never give up. Well, it is summertime, fellas. And a lot of kids are going off to camp. Gina's stepson.
3: Oh, yeah.
1: For the first time ever is going off to camp. This is like a full-on sleepaway.
3: Sleepaway camp for a week.
1: We'll start with you, Half-Baked. Did you ever go to any kind of camp, whether it was like day camp or sleepaway camp, anything like that?
4: Yeah. In sixth grade, I went to this science camp, and they were I had a blast.
1: Nice.
3: That's cool. Awesome. Sweet.
2: Doing science.
3: Dude, yeah. That rules. Yeah,
1: doing science stuff. All right. That sounds like fun. What about you, Hammer and Hank? Did you ever go away to camp or go to a day camp?
0: Yes. I went on a 16-day camping trip when I was in the group home in Modesto way back in 1984, and I hated it.
1: You hated it? Yeah. Why?
0: Because one of the residents urinated in my iced tea, and I hated it.
1: Wait.
2: Oh, they were pranking.
3: That's horrible.
5: I'll do it.
1: I'm sorry.
5: Let's break this down.
1: Hold on.
3: Everybody, hold on.
1: Wait. So this was just pranking, I'm assuming, but somebody peed in your iced tea?
0: I saw it.
5: Okay,
1: you saw it.
3: Okay. So
1: you never actually drank it?
5: Yeah.
0: I think I threw it out.
3: Smart man.
1: Oh, man. I was like, oh, no.
3: Crisis averted.
1: Well, fellas, thank you so much for taking some time. You can find DJ Hammer and Hank on Instagram at DJ Hammerin with an N, not hammering, Hammer and Hank. And also, tell everybody about your podcast they can tune into, Hank.
0: I also host a weekly podcast with my buddy Ryan Hoppy, which is available on Spotify or wherever you get your podcast.
1: And what's it called? Like if I'm typing it in the search?
0: The Hammer and Hank Show.
1: Nice. All right, with Ryan Hoppy, and then you could check that out wherever you get your podcast. Like, what was like on the last episode? What were you guys talking about on the last episode?
0: I've already talked picks, including church, my national anthem, invite for the San Jose Giants,
1: right,
0: and many more.
1: Okay. All right, well, that's all on the latest episode of the Hammer and Hank podcast. And Half-Baked, anything else that you'd like to add before we wrap things up here this week?
4: No, I'm good.
1: You're good.
3: All right. Man,
1: if you I didn't know. I figured like he had so many public appearances and different things that he was doing.
5: Things
1: are just like, you know, going well. Yeah. And things, you know, he's very busy. He's got a lot of things going on. It's hard to keep track of all the things with Half-Baked.
0: What's up to all my buddies out there? Including my teacher, Tom Loughlin.
1: All right, Tom. Well, Hammer and Hank and Half-Baked, everybody. Yeah. Thank you, fellas. Always enjoy talking to you guys. Half-Baked, have a great day, my friend.
0: Later. I'll talk to you real soon.
1: All right, Hank. Peace in your hood. I was waiting for that. Yeah. That's the kicker. Peace in your hood. All right, more Woody Show is next. Hang on.
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0: story about, you know, Meta and all these lawsuits and backlash they've been dealing with related to teens being exposed to, quote, harmful content on the different platforms. Well, now they've launched teen accounts in 2024, an update that featured in 2025 with age-appropriate content restrictions loosely and controversially inspired by PG-13 movie ratings. Well, now Meta is taking it beyond just the U.S. and Canada, U.K. and Australia, and it's gonna limit what, you know, will be shown in Reels and in the feed. And now there's even going to be further restrictions when it comes to posts dealing with nutrition and weightlifting and anxiety.
1: Oh, really?
2: Yeah.
0: Maybe. It's becoming... What's going on with nutrition and weightlifting? I mean, the anxiety part, I guess, I can understand. But, like is there, like, controversial nutrition?
3: Yeah, like, oh, being anorexic is a thing. And it's
2: body standards.
0: Yeah. Oh, yeah. I see.
3: They're encouraging it.
4: Like, you know, if you eat more than half an apple, you're disgusting.
0: Is it true? I don't know if this is right or wrong. Somebody can help us on the phones or on the text. I remember being a kid and, you know, they would always discourage us, even, like, the adults and the gym teachers and things like that. They would discourage us from hitting the weights.
4: Oh, really?
0: They said weight training was bad for kids.
2: Stunt your growth. Yeah.
0: I don't know what the harm was. I guess that was the question. Number one, what was the harm? But also, was that true?
1: Because you're just too young, you mean?
0: Now kids, I know, like, my son, he's on the baseball team.
2: Mm-hmm. They all want to be ripped.
0: And they go, part of practice is that they hit the gym. They hit the weights.
4: But even in your high school, was there a gym?
1: Oh, yeah.
0: Yeah.
4: Sure.
0: It was like a prison gym.
4: Yeah.
0: It wasn't nice.
4: Oh, not at all. But you're saying, like,
0: it was dumpy. Before, you would never pay a monthly fee to join it.
4: No.
1: Ours was a cinder block square.
4: But, like, before high school.
0: What's that?
4: Before high school. Because high school kids use the gym equipment.
0: No.
4: Mm.
3: Oh, we had a weight room in our gym.
4: Yeah, that's what I mean.
0: In middle school?
3: No, in high school.
0: That's what
4: I'm saying. Before high school.
0: Before high school.
3: Oh, no.
1: No.
0: No, we didn't either.
1: No way.
2: No. Everybody just rode bikes.
1: But you said, Woody, that your son and his friends, they're all obsessed with having visible veins, right?
0: Yeah, it's
4: girthy veins.
1: Well, that's so it goes weird.
2: With social media. Like,
0: that's young dudes, man.
1: Yeah.
0: Yeah.
4: Stupid.
0: All it shows you your rip.
1: Right.
4: Uh-huh. Even if you have no muscles, John.
0: Speaking of kids, story in the news about this 41-year-old guy in Pennsylvania. He was out doing some thieving at an office building. He broke in. It was all at night, so, you know, it's dark. Mm. So he told his assistant to hold the flashlight. That assistant was his girlfriend's 11-year-old daughter.
4: Cool. Give her a job early.
0: The cop showed up, caught the guy trying to steal copper wiring. Very, very classy. He was arrested, taken to jail. His little accomplice was returned to her mom.
2: Oh, lock her up, too.
0: But at least he's spending time with the girl.
4: Yeah,
0: he's making an effort.
4: That's a core memory for her.
1: He didn't just leave her in the car like these women do when they go to the casino.
0: Exactly. going to the bar.
1: Or the bar.
0: Yeah.
1: He's... Bring your stepdaughter to work day.
4: Yeah, exactly.
0: Mm-hmm. Yeah. Getting her out there, showing her how the ends are met.
3: Yeah, right. Learning new skills.
1: Sometimes this is what you got to do.
0: Yeah. Now, look, when you're about to take some copper out of this wall here, what you want to make sure that you don't do is, be putting your hands where they don't belong. See, because that could just be really bad. You'll end up you'll end up giving yourself cardiac arrest from the shock.
4: It'll fry you.
0: Yeah, get all fried.
2: Thanks for teaching me.
0: 877-44. Yeah, she'll have those stories. Yeah, me and my mom's boyfriend.
2: I remember when I was 11.
0: Used to go stealing copper.
4: Best years of my life.
0: It was cool.
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1: 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This is the day we all kind of start to gas out. 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
1: It's Teresa. I love a good list. Why not? Top 10 unique items left in Ubers. Dentures with two teeth. Breast milk, which could probably go for a lot on the black market. I'm just saying, people use it for the colostrum, the health benefits. Human hair, Donny Osmond group photo. 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Ankle monitor, 420 donuts, hospital discharge papers, a sack of marbles, an oxygen tank, and gold mouth grills. You know what? No prosthetics on there. Usually there's a good leg or hand left behind. I'm not even kidding. These are things left behind in Uber. So this is your reminder. Check the back seat before you retreat.
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1: It's been a good year, last year, this year, for rock bands. I keep telling you guys, we're on top of it right now. Everyone's selling tickets. There's no Blue Dot Syndrome, Def Leppard proof. They've extended their world tour. They're doing that good. Plus, they sound that good still. It's awesome. I'm going to get you on a plane here in four songs to see Rob Zombie and Manson in the city of your choice. Hang on.

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12: Mauricio Dubon and Ozzie Albies each hit 3-run homers. The Braves beat the Blue Jays 7-3, the Braves' fifth win in 6 games. Falcons rookie and former Georgia receiver Zachariah Branch had all charges stemming from his April arrest dropped after prosecutors determined no crime had been committed. The Knicks closed the game on an 11-0 run and beat the Spurs 105-95 in Game 1 of the NBA Finals, the Knicks' 12th straight win. I'm Matt McCoy.
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1: It's another great hour. I got the Stones on the way, White Stripes and Blue Oyster Cult. Wow, what a good hodgepodge of rock. Plus, another new album was just announced. I'll tell you by who in two songs. First up, it's Motley Crue.

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1: Welcome to a Thursday that's going quite well. Already got a keyword out there for $2,500 in your pocket. Let's talk about a new album that was announced. Weezer dropping a gold album on us. How about that? The gold album. First single, We Might As Well Be Strangers, already out streaming as of yesterday. This will be their 16th album. It'll drop later in the summer, right before our iHeartRadio Music Festival, where they will also be live on stage. So you Weezer fans, celebrate today.
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1: Let me slide into, let you guys know, you know, Metallica Monday came back. It ended at the end of May, but you can still go back to their YouTube channel and check out all those full-fledged OG concerts that they uploaded in its entirety. It was pretty cool.

103, Columbus's Rock Station. It's Teresa talking about the Columbus Lions taking on the Carolina Predators. Big playoff implications, 7 o'clock at the Civic Center. So let's go, Lions, from Rock 103. Good luck.

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0: Columbus's rock station, Rock 103. It's Teresa jumping in just to remind you our 250K USA giveaway celebrating our country's 250th, and it lands on my 4th of July birthday. Wink, wink. In honor of that, we've got 250K to toss out. You all get a little slice of heaven, $2,500 going in your pocket for each keyword you hear. So that means later on today at around 2, I'll have another keyword for you.
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9: 103 weather.
14: Hello, friends. As we continue through your Thursday, mostly sunny skies. It is fabulous and beautiful and almost the end of the week. Friday's tomorrow. Highs later this afternoon in the middle 80s. Just a really great weather day. I hope you're enjoying it. I'm Georgia meteorologist Holly Strano in the GNN Weather Center.
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19: As we move into your lunch hour, I had a request for Monkey Wrench, and I got you. I'm going to do some Green Day, REM, then I'll throw you the Foo Fighter track. Troy, I'm looking at you. It's coming up.

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1: It's a good lunch hour. I got all the right songs to help you digest. Rush, Queen, Linkin Park, and listen, look at me. There's something Soundgarden-y I got to share with you in two songs. Hang on.

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1: I'm Teresa with you on the job here. I want to talk about Kim Thayil from Soundgarden. He's about to drop a memoir. One of the little blurbs from it was him in shock hearing that Chris Cornell had passed away. He thought it was a hoax. He didn't believe it. Like a lot of us don't. It's still hard to digest these years later. It's called A Screaming Life Into the Super Unknown with Soundgarden and Beyond. It's pre-order now on Amazon, but it only comes out, I think we got like 5 more days and it will drop, but I wanted to put it on your radar.
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1: This is a good heads up. Amazon Prime Day, June 23rd through the 26th. So now you know those days where we will buy things we don't need only because they're discounted. It's just, you can't fight that either. I'm Teresa Rush. Let's get it.

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Mornings, look, they're better with the Big Show. Set your smart speaker to wake up with Rock 103 and John Boy and Billy in the morning. We are Columbus's Rock Station, Rock 103. Is this

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1: It's such a great month already, and we're only in the fourth day, June 4. 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You deserve it, you know? 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We announced the lineup. 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
3: Hello, friends. As we continue through your Thursday, mostly sunny skies. It is fabulous and beautiful and almost the end of the week. Friday's tomorrow. Highs later this afternoon in the middle 80s. Just a really great weather day. I hope you're enjoying it. I'm Georgia meteorologist Holly Strano in the GNN Weather Center.
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8: I just read Pop-Tarts and Crumble Cookie are doing a collab. Oh, things I don't need, but I want. I'm Teresa. Let's give you some Metallica. I need and want this. 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
1: 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Coming up in two songs, I need to talk about a Kiss release. 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
1: It's times like these. I don't know if Britney's pulling a Shia LaBeouf or a Shia is pulling a Britney. Shia LaBeouf has pleaded guilty over that Mardi Gras fight that we all saw videos over. It looks like he received probation. So there's that. Another chapter of celebrities gone crazy. I'm Teresa. It's STP.

Rock 103, Columbus's rock station. It's Teresa talking about the Columbus Lions taking on the Carolina Predators. Big playoff implications, 7 o'clock at the Civic Center. So let's go, Lions, from Rock 103. Good luck.

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Travis's Rock Station, Rock 103. It's a good hour, right in the middle of our 9 to 5. I'm Teresa, Metallica. Some more Inner Sandman's on the way, ZZ Top. Oh, and you know what? AC/DC, Highway to Hell by...

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1: I'm Teresa, jumping in, reading this right off the, fresh off the internet. Longtime friends Brian May and Tony Iommi. All right, you got Queen and Sabbath there. They have talked about making some music together. So while we wait, someone went ahead and whetted our appetite. I'm reading this straight off the internet. There's a mashup artist named Bill McClintock. He's got good work, apparently. He's done a Sabbath Paranoid Queen We Will Rock You collab. It's called Rockanoid. I guess it's on his YouTube channel. Let me find it. I'm going to find it and put it on my ex. At Teresa Rockface. You're in the...
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1: Let me slide in to give you that new music news. Weezer announced a Gold album yesterday. Yeah, Gold, their 16th album will come early fall. We Might As Well Be Strangers is the first single, just FYI. I mean, these are guys that are going to play our iHeartRadio Music Festival, so it's perfect timing.

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1: It's time for me to get out of here, looking ahead at your wins. 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There's lots to do. And I'll be with you tomorrow, so I'll see you then. I love you. Just a

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1: Hot Shumley, I thought we'd kick this afternoon off with some Skid Row. Here's I Remember You.

0: Rock 103, our 2026 iHeartRadio Music Festival. That lineup announced. Weezer's going to be there, Goo Goo Dolls, Snoop Dogg. I like Snoop Dogg. He seems like a guy I'd want to party with. Back at its usual home, the T-Mobile Arena in Las Vegas, you can win a trip for two. Two nights, Friday, September 18th, Saturday, September 19th. You're rubbing elbows with celebrity, plus you'll score $1,000. We'll take care of everything. You'll text a keyword to the number 200-200. 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
1: Pearl Jam, they hired a new drummer, but they're keeping it under wraps. They want us to know they have a new drummer. They're not going to make the announcement until a show in California a little bit later this year, but we'll find out in 2026. 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
1: Hutch Chumley, somebody in Massachusetts called the police to report a man in camouflage clothing carrying a bazooka, which is alarming. Cops showed up quickly, tracked the guy down. He was not a one-man militia wanting to blow stuff up. He was a landscape service blowing stuff around. The bazooka was actually a leaf blower. It was a weapon of mass destruction. I wonder if it was early in the morning and the person that called the police was just trying to get some sleep. I already have a marketing plan for the landscaper. He should create a logo of a man blasting leaves with a bazooka and the slogan, "We will blow your lawn problems away." You know, just spitballing.
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1: 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Such a great album, 1987. This was the first track on that album. Guns N' Roses, Welcome to the Jungle.

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1: Driving home on a Thursday, that makes tomorrow Friday. It's exciting. The weekend right around the corner. I've got a great song from a doctor. That's next. Scorpions, here's Rocky Like a Hurricane.

0: Rock 103. Uber just released their 10th annual Lost and Found list. Yeah, weird things that people forgot in their rideshare. People have left behind all kinds of weird stuff. A cape with the Statue of Liberty on it, meat slicer, a brand new mini fridge. How do you leave that in an Uber? I left my phone in an Uber one time, didn't even realize it until the doorbell rang of my Airbnb, and there's the Uber driver with my phone. I had to tip them extra. Yeah, you got to tip your drivers. Somebody left an ankle monitor in an Uber, which actually is kind of brilliant. If you're going to take off your ankle monitor, you know the police are looking for you. If it's riding around on the back of an Uber all day, they think you're driving around. They'll have trouble tracking you down. That's funny. I mean, unless he was a serial killer or something. But yeah, if you're riding an Uber, tip your driver. Remember to take your stuff with you. Duh. Don Henley's next.
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Columbus's rock station, Rock 103. You know, I can't believe tomorrow's already Friday. This week flew by for me for some reason. I hope it did you as well. Led Zeppelin's next. Nirvana, here's In Bloom.

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7: Across the area, partly cloudy skies, friends, and really delightful temperatures in the mid to upper 50 range. Getting into Friday, and we're going to turn up the heat, a mix of clouds and sunshine, and kicking off the weekend with highs in the upper 80s. I am Georgia meteorologist Holly Strano in the GNN Weather Center.
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1: 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He deserves it. 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
21: The Braves will have their brooms out for their series finale against Toronto tonight. Atlanta goes for the sweep. They'll have Chris Sale on a mound. On the hardwood, the Dream will visit Indiana in WNBA Commissioner's Cup action. Atlanta's won 4 of their last 5 games. And Ohio State will pay $100 million to hundreds of former student athletes who claim they were sexually assaulted by a school doctor. I'm Scott Davidson.
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Rock 103, Columbus's rock station. Chad Tice, know what's up. How you guys doing tonight? Checking in to Rock next to you on a Thursday evening. One more day till the weekend. Busy show on tap tonight, man. A lot to get to, including a bunch of great music. Keeping that rocking right now with Joe Jett.

0: Rock 103, Chad's Ice and Green Day, Rocket Thanks tonight. Thanks for hanging out. Knicks ended up winning their 12th straight playoff game last night. Beat the Spurs in game one of the NBA Finals. Get that rolling. And looked like the Spurs were going to win it. Knicks were down 95-94 with just over 2 minutes left in the fourth. And then they reeled off 11 straight points to get the dub last night, 105-95. The final there, game two tomorrow evening in San Antonio. Then Monday next week, series shifts to MSG. Game two of the Stanley Cup Finals. That is tonight. Vegas, of course, leading the Hurricanes in that series, one game to zip. And the NHL did announce some changes to the All-Star game for next year this week. We'll dive into that a little bit later this hour on the show tonight. And back to the Rock next. Journey, keep it here.
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Rock 103, Columbus's rock station. Chad Tyson and Violet Grohl was on the Tonight Show with Jimmy Fallon last night. She performed the tune Bug and a Cake off of her new record, which she got on Friday last week. Great performance last night. If you missed it, video over on the Tonight Show YouTube channel. Thanks for hanging out. Cranking up some foos right now. Here's my hero.

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Chad Tyson's Rock and Roller Coaster at Disney in Florida been rebranded to the Muppets attraction. 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